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0: 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I'm Ray.
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1: Star 99.1, the early morning crew. Kevin and Miss Josie, welcome in to a Tuesday. Get ready to crank up our EMC Rewind. How you feeling over there?
2: I'm doing pretty well. How you doing, buddy?
1: Getting better?
2: Yes, but I'm at the Phoebe Buffay stage of better. I'm like, oh, this is a cool voice. Let me just keep this voice for a little bit. It's not the one that sounds like this. This one I can deal with, like, just a little bit.
1: This is taking you a while to get over.
2: It's the stupidest thing. This is the silly. I know a lot of people are sick because my doctor was still out of steroid shots to give to people. So, I mean, I know a lot of people are just getting sick right now.
1: It's just unreal.
2: Silly goose. Were there games last night? It was a Monday night. There were games, right?
1: Yeah, the NFL. We'll talk more about that coming up.
3: Oh, okay.
1: I stayed up too late watching it.
2: I bet you did. We're also going to have a 4-pack of tickets for the Rocket City Fair. That'll be coming up at 7:15 with our Brain Tickler Trivia. And I got Shipley's Donuts for you and Assorted Dozen coming up at 6:45 with a no-name game. Are you ready?
1: Let's do it.
2: Let's get started with our Minute of Motivation. So I'm going to tell you the short statement that I saw one of my friends make online, and it really hit home. They said that this is something they keep as their background. It says, man cannot make himself without suffering, for he is both the marble and the sculptor. And they said, you know what? I had a bout with cancer. I had a bad breakup. My mental health was rapidly deteriorating. I wasn't doing well. It was

0: hard starting again, it felt like in everything. But right now, I'm a healthier, happier version of myself than I've been in years. And I love that. I want it. I'm sure there's each one of us could pick out something we'd want to improve in our lives or our habits or things we want to adjust. If it's changing yourself or sculpting your body or habits or mind, most of that uncomfortableness to get started is mental because you have to start it and accept it. And the painful parts where your inner self is just crying for those old habits and bad relationships, anything except change, even if they're negative things, you deserve right now the things you want for yourself. And you can't magic yourself money, but boy, you can change a spending habit even if parts of you don't want to. Mm-hmm. And you can't outpace everyone in the gym the first time you go, but there are people there that will remind you you can start and you can stick with it. Remind yourself, you know, you start, you do the thing. You are an artist. You are art. You're beautiful. You're flexible and moldable, and you can take that bad thing. And I envision it just like I could envision a piece of clay right now. You carve out that hole and it looks like something's missing. But have you ever seen an artist work and they start to mold it and they shape it, and suddenly it's a beautiful shape, a form that is coming into being? Or you slap that new hunk of clay, that piece that you haven't made a part of you yet, and it's just punk sitting on the side there. Then you start working on it. And as soon as you see what you can do, it starts coming into fruition, and it'll keep you with it. You just get started. You stick with it for a little bit. You can do it. You can change, and you can see what will become a part of you. And I hope you do that for yourself today, any day.
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0: Star 99.1, the early morning crew with Kevin and Ms. Josie. Gosh, you know what? It's weird news story. Tuesday around 8:15, I'll tell you about a zoo that came up with a name and they probably should have thought about it more. Oh. It's kind of like,
1: They didn't ask the public, did they?
0: No, they didn't ask the public.
1: That's how you get Bodie McBoatface.
0: Yeah.
1: Which I think wasn't officially. The public, we're just a bunch of kids in the classroom, trying to make fart jokes. That's just all adults are.
0: Wow, you said the word. I can't say the word, and you said the word.
1: And you

0: to it. Let's get to yesterday's good news stories.
1: Wow.
2: So a high school science teacher with a bad knee named Kent went fossil hunting in North Dakota and discovered something scientists have never documented before. A trail of footprints left by a full-grown Tyrannosaurus. How you say it?
0: Tyrannosaurus Rex.
2: Now, this happened during a voluntary mission. This happened last year, and it was just announced. And after the finding was researched and validated, Kent said that his bad knee kept him in the perfect place to see the footprints.
0: Oh, that's beautiful. I mean, I don't want anybody to have a bad knee, but it's one of those things where you stop what you're doing for whatever reason.
2: Exactly.
0: And he found that's gorgeous.
2: How about this?
0: Look, it's beautiful.
2: I seen the picture of this. A United flight attendant named Monique noticed an exhausted new mom struggling to stay awake while holding her baby. So she quietly stepped in and gave the mother something she desperately needed, a chance to rest. Monique caught the baby right as it almost squirmed out of her mother's arms and told the mother, "You just go back to sleep and I'll just give you a break." And she went over to have a seat and took care of the baby.
0: I know it's on a plane, so it's like a controlled environment. Yeah. But also it's really funny because when you're that tired as a new parent, some stranger could be like, "I'll just hold your baby before you go to sleep." And you'll be like, "Yeah, okay, fine. That's fine. take them. It's fine."
2: And finally, good news story. Monday, the monarch butterfly population has been in a dramatic decline in recent years. It's been listed as endangered in Canada and in the U.S. It's borderline threatened, but so far this year, it seems like the numbers are rebounding and things are looking good for the monarch butterfly.
0: That's good news.
2: That's real good news.
0: I worry about it with like pesticides. You know, worry about our bees and about our butterflies and all our pollinators and stuff. And you can track them just like I've been tracking bird migrations. You can track the monarch butterfly has a heavy migration going south. They migrate like birds.
2: Didn't you say there was something about hummingbirds migrating or something?
0: Oh, yeah. The hummingbirds are going to be moving out of our area over the next month.
2: Like 15 of them just cruising around my backyard last night.
0: I love watching them. They're so silly.
2: Yeah, they are.
0: These two guys were fighting over this one girl at my little hummingbird feeder the other day. It was great. And then the fourth dude comes along while the other two are fighting and just like sits on the edge.
2: How you know they're male and female?
0: Oh, there was evidence.
2: Okay, I'm just curious.
0: Okay. And then one of them took that opportunity to get himself a bite. He was like, "Y'all do whatever you need to do. I'm just going to be here eating."
2: That's good news story Monday. We're leaving it right there on Star 99.1.
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0: Star 99.1, the early morning crew. And Kevin and Ms. Josie, we're going to wrap up our EMC Rewind. Got your forecast on the way. I want to tell you that heat advisory in effect starting at 11 o'clock today, 11 to 8 p.m. And we could see heat index up to 108.
1: Yeah, it didn't start today. It started mid-June or something. I don't even know why we're giving it. Stop giving it attention and it'll stop doing this.
0: Okay, all right. Sorry, all Mother Nature.
1: Rocket City Fair tickets, a four-pack coming up at 7:15. We got you Shipley's Donuts waiting for you at 6:45. Let's see what was trending yesterday. Hey, wait. Before we get to this, I just want y'all to know, and it's not going to make sense until you hear about it, that that chicken nugget purse goes on sale for the quantities that they have every day at noon.
0: Oh, okay. Okay,
1: so,
0: gotcha.
1: Yeah, still available.
0: Because Burger King is selling a chicken nugget shake purse called the Le Nougat. Le Nougat? Yeah. Le Nougat, I guess.
1: Le Nougat?
0: Luganet.
1: Yeah, that one.
0: Nougat. Reason I bring this up, because last week, I think we talked about, or a week before, Walmart was selling the rotisserie chicken pocketbook.
1: Yes, that's the one, because in my head, I was like, didn't we just talk about that?
0: The $4 purse is described as a reimagining of the classic chicken nugget Burger King only makes, and they only make 500 of them. They only make 500 of them, so if you want them, you got to get online and get them.
1: They're $5?
0: They're $5, or $4.
1: $4?
0: $4, that's how much the rotisserie chicken was.
1: A purse?
0: It's a purse, yeah.
1: Yeah. Is it bejeweled or anything?
0: I don't know. I didn't look it up.
1: Why would you not look it up?
0: Because I'm not into purses.
1: But you need to know.
0: That's something for you to do while you're doing that.
1: This is research is what
0: it is. I'll tell you, Snickers is releasing a banana nut bread chocolate candy bar on Friday.
1: Ew.
0: Shoppers have already seen the bars in some Walgreens stores. So if you have early intentions, you might want to check those out, see if you can find them. But reactions have been mostly positive, just so you know.
1: Okay. Mm-hmm. It's for people that like banana nut stuff.
0: So how does the purse look?
1: The purse... You know what the funny thing is? It looks very similar to the last purse I bought. I don't buy purses often, but sometimes you need something. So I got a little, mine is tan and it's small and it's shaped unusually. And this is almost the exact same thing, but it looks like it's done out of that kind of rough leather.
0: Okay.
1: You know, just textured on the surface. Yeah. It's not the smooth type of leather. And it's in the shape kind of a nugget. It looks like a very mini purse.
0: Oh, okay.
1: But still, to get it for like $4, I bet you it's sold out already.
0: I bet it is.
1: I bet it is.
0: Okay. All right, here's something that's trending just real quickly. I didn't realize Lady Gaga was pregnant, but apparently Lady Gaga and Michael Polanski have welcomed their first child. The gender and day of the birth has not been immediately available. Just so you know, sir, keeping things kind of quiet. So apparently they've been together for nearly 6 years and became engaged in 2024.
1: I'm
0: shocked.
1: Okay, was I just out of the loop that much? Or did she
0: hide?
1: Did she not choose to not reveal her pregnancy? Because it's not hiding. It is hiding it, but it's their thing. Mm. And I understand that you have to take steps if you don't want the whole world to be on you about it. and you're that level of famous. But I had no idea she was even pregnant. They had a baby.
0: Got a little baby. Hopefully we'll find out more details on that. Also, training the Airport Authority of Nashville just voted to change the name of the airport in honor of Dolly Parton, just so you know. The final name has not yet been announced, but it will be changing.
1: Aww.
0: Probably going to be renamed Nashville International Airport in honor of Dolly Parton.
1: Okay.
0: All right, and finally, hooray for Hollywood. If you went to the movies this weekend, The Odyssey was number 3 at 7.4 million. Spider-Man still on the list. Brand New Day brought in 8.4 million. And Practical Magic 2 brought in $30 million, just so you know.
1: Did it now.
0: And it cost about $75 million to produce, just so.
1: Oh. Yeah. They hooked people that were big fans. I can't tell you how many times I saw that movie, because I was like in college around that time. And we were just, oh yeah, put the light.

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3: I'm News 19 meteorologist Ben Smith. There's a heat advisory across parts of North Alabama for this afternoon as highs reach the mid to upper 90s. The heat index as high as 105 for this afternoon. Overnight lows tonight will be in the mid 70s and another steamy afternoon on Wednesday, highs in the mid 90s. Limited rain chances for a while. Maybe next week there will be a greater chance of rain and thunderstorms. I'm News 19 meteorologist Ben Smith with your Weather Authority forecast.
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0: 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From the WHNT News 19 Weather Authority, here's your latest forecast.
1: I'm News 19 meteorologist Ben Smith. There's a heat advisory across parts of North Alabama for this afternoon as highs reach the mid to upper 90s. The heat index as high as 105 for this afternoon. Overnight lows tonight will be in the mid

0: 70s and another steamy afternoon on Wednesday, highs in the mid-90s. Limited rain chances for a while. Maybe next week there will be a greater chance of rain and thunderstorms. I'm News 19 meteorologist Ben Smith with your Weather Authority forecast.
1: Traffic update now.
2: Good morning and happy Tuesday, everybody. We're looking really good right now. Everything's kind of slow out there on the roadways, highways, and byways across North Alabama. Do not see any accidents anywhere. Looking really good into out of Huntsville, Woodville, all the way over to Scottsboro. No problems on 72. Looking good on 35 over to Fort Payne and all the way through Sand Mountain. No problems reported in and around the Shoals. Nothing in Florence, nothing in Sheffield, nothing in Muscle Shoals. So we're looking good there in 72 all the way back over to Decatur or Highway 20 back over to Decatur. Either route, looking great this morning. Keep the seatbelts buckled. Be safe. School zone's opening up shortly. And we'll be back with some times in just a few minutes. From the Tennessee Valley Traffic Center, I'm David Cruz, Mr. Traffic.
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0: High today, going to be in the 90s. Heat index could be 108. That heat advisory in effect from 11 to 8 p.m. tonight.
1: Gracious.
0: It's going to be hot.
1: Well, Adam said he wasn't even going to work today because he works outside. He had just looked in. He was like, that's not cool. I'm not doing it. I'm not doing it.
0: Funny you say that because I was talking to an engineer yesterday, and we've got a project we're working on that's going to require having an antenna raised today.
1: Oh.
0: And I told him, I said, don't do it. Don't do it today. And he says, why? I said, because the heat index is going to be around 108. He says, I'm not doing it today.
1: Yeah.
0: I said, don't do it. I said, just we can get it done at the end of the week.
1: So anybody that has to, has to work outside today, please take care of yourselves best you can. I know we say this a lot, but it's just been stupid.
0: It has been.
1: It has been.
0: Oh, by the way, I said last hour we talked more about the NFL game. I did watch it last night. And I stayed up too late, as you can tell.
1: Yeah.
0: I have an auction tonight, so I hope I don't lose my voice. But the Chiefs did beat the Broncos 31-10. Taylor had her suite. And who was in the suite last night?
1: Tom Cruise. I don't know how I saw that story. It knows what to show me. It didn't show me the score or anything like that. It was just like, hey, Taylor Swift and Tom Cruise. And I was just like, what is it? You know what my first idea was?
0: What's that?
1: Was that she liked his character in Tropic Thunder because it was so ridiculous and he can be really funny. And that she's going to use him in her wedding video as like the preacher or something. I just came up with so much stuff like on the spot. Mind you, none of this has been verified. This was just in my own brain. You know, none of this, absolutely none of this is based on research or facts.
0: I didn't watch the Emmys last night, but I was listening to some of the Emmys speeches and things like that. And they were talking about, they were making fun of Taylor a little bit. You know, is she going to be there or not? Is she going to be at home playing with the cats?
1: Yeah.
0: I mean, if they were smart, they should have known that she was going to be at the Chiefs game.
1: Oh, right. Yeah.
0: I mean, come on. She's not going to be at home playing her cat. She's going to be watching her man.
1: Somebody wrote those lines before the game.
0: They were not a football fan or didn't know anything about football. Come on.
1: Yeah, she's at the game.
0: Let's see. Emmys. Watching Monday Night Football. Now, some of you may disagree with me out there. But
1: I was watching her husband. That's not watching Monday Night Football.
0: Well, I was watching Monday Night. I'm talking about me.
1: Oh, you.
0: Yeah.
1: Yeah, I saw that I haven't looked at the winners or anything yet, except I think Michael J. Fox won.
0: Yeah, I think he got some kind of award last night. Oh, yeah. That's great.
1: I'll look it up. I don't know why I looked these up. I think that it will elevate my taste in TV. Yeah. Like, maybe this is good. But it doesn't change any of my trajectories at all, because Abbott Elementary has been nominated so many times, and I still haven't gotten around to watching
0: it. You didn't watch it?
1: No, I tried watching Only Murders in the Building.
0: That's
1: but
0: crazy.
1: I couldn't get through the first episode.
0: Oh. I just saw something on that this morning where if you're looking for the next season, it won't start till December.
1: Oh, from Only Murders in the Building?
0: Murders in the Building. Oh, okay. So it starts in December. See,
1: and The Bear, that high stress, high drama show, was nominated again in the comedy category. Every time they put that in the comedy category, I'm like, what are you doing? It's accurate for a restaurant kitchen, but that's not a fun place usually. But anyway, coming up in about an hour at 7:15, I'm going to have your Rocket City Fair tickets. Got a 4-pack of passes for you. The Rocket City Fair coming to town, I think the 24th. I'm looking at you.
0: I think so. Yeah. Oh, I got it right here. That's why you're looking at me, huh?
1: You've got your page of information.
0: I've got it here. Yeah. Yes, I do. Yeah, 24th through the 27th, Rocket City Fair.
1: And at 6:45, we're going to do the no-name game for some Shipley's Donuts.
0: That was my cue, and I didn't take it, did I?
1: You stayed up too late.
0: I did. I've got an auction tonight. We'll talk more about that later. Stick around, too. We've got our history lesson on the way.
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0: Star 99.1 622 with the early morning crew. Thanks for waking up with us on a going to be a hot Tuesday. 95 for the high heat advisory in effect until, it starts at 11 till about 8 tonight. So we'll give you more details on that. And I'll be over doing an auction tonight at the Huntsville Botanical Gardens. If I can keep my voice, if you didn't make me sick.
1: I hope I didn't.
0: Raising money tonight. So anyway, it's going to be hot. And I got my suit. And I'm thinking, do I really need to wear a suit? It's going to be hot.
1: Take off your jacket, right?
0: Yeah, I guess I will.
1: I always think about that with the guys in like the three-piece suits when we're at events. And we get to wear summer dresses or whatever.
0: Because we're going to be outside, which is beautiful. It's a beautiful setting.
1: I love it so much.
0: It is. It's just going to be hot.
1: Yeah.
0: It's going to be hot. Anyway, we'll get
1: through.
0: Bring
1: one of those, you know what? On top of your suit, one of those little neck fans. The U-shaped thing that you hang around your neck. Get you a bright one, fluorescent colored, and let it just blow on your neck.
0: I almost brought a pair of shorts and some nice Hey Dudes or something.
1: Yeah.
0: And some Dockers.
1: Yeah, you could dress like you're going golfing.
0: Just wore the top of the suit and wore shorts and stuff to have fun with them on stage.
1: That's a good one.
0: All right, coming up, we got our history lesson of the day. We throw out a celebrity birthday for you. I got a good one this morning.
1: Oh, yeah?
0: Tommy Lee Jones is having a birthday.
1: Tommy Lee Jones is so good at playing a like an officer.
0: Oh, gosh,
1: like a
0: yes.
1: Federal, what was he?
0: He's at Marshall and The Fugitive.
1: Oh, yeah, those.
0: He was a parole officer in the Double Jeopardy.
1: He was in U.S. Marshals.
0: Yes, he was.
1: So No Country for Old Men.
0: Men in Black.
1: Oh, yeah, Men in Black. Yeah, that's a person in charge of things.
0: Yeah, yeah.
1: But I love No Country for Old Men. I don't know why I like it so much, but Adam says he's going to go as the guy, like the bad guy in it.
0: Yeah.
1: This year for Halloween. He's just going to try to carry around a little air pump or whatever with him.
0: Goodness.
1: Okay, so how old do I think he is? 82.
0: 82. All right.
1: He's probably 82. Not that old, but I'm going to say 82.
0: All right, she's going with 82. What guess do you have out there? We'll find out coming up in our history lesson after Dua Lipa.
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0: Star 99.1, the early morning crew. Kevin and Miss Josie, 628 and 71 in the valley. We'll have a check on your traffic and a hot forecast on the way. But time for our history lesson of the day. Are you ready?
1: I'm so ready. Go for it.
0: Over there, makeup girl.
1: Yeah, I'm getting ready.
0: Today is September 15th. Today is National Day of the Cowgirl.
1: Day of the Cowgirl?
0: The Cowgirl.
1: Well, super.
0: I love that.
1: I've gotten to see some cowgirls over here at the rodeo that they do every year out in Athens.
0: I like it when they do the barrel racing. They have those girls out there doing the barrel racing. Man, I love that. They do a great job. All right, how about National Neonatal Nurses Day?
1: Oh, is it really?
0: Yeah.
1: Oh, I appreciate those nurses so much.
0: You got that right.
1: I've known lots of babies in the NICU, and it's just, it takes a lot of heart for that job.
0: How about National Double Cheeseburger Day?
1: Double Cheeseburger?
0: Yeah, Double Cheeseburger.
1: So this, I feel like we had a cheeseburger day, so this is Double Cheeseburger Day, which I'm also fine with.
0: How about National Thank You Day? Hey, thank you. Thank you for showing up and working today.
1: Thank you for being here. Even though I know you're going to gripe all day about being tired.
0: I know what I am. Today's National Cheese Toast Day, too, and National Caregivers Day.
1: Oh, okay.
0: So you know.
1: Yeah, caregiving is, that's an everyday job. That's one you can't really call in for.
0: You got that right.
1: And some people do it not necessarily by choice, but because they need to. Yeah. And so thank you. If you feel unappreciated, you are so appreciated.
0: Hey, looking back on a few things here, how about this? 1830, there was an unlucky politician named William Huckinson, became the first person run over by a train. He was attending the opening of the Liverpool and Manchester Railway. And unfortunately, it didn't work out for him.
1: Why?
0: I just thought I'd bring that up.
1: Okay.
0: Hey, 1952, you talked about it earlier, but I Love Lucy episode, Lucy and the Candy Factory, first aired.
1: Oh, that one.
0: Yeah.
1: Which I fully relate to because working at a donut place once, I couldn't stack them all up fast enough to fit them in those little boxes. I just couldn't do it. I was stuffing them everywhere.
0: How about this? 47 years ago, 1979. The devil went down to Georgia. He was looking for a soul to steal. He was in a bind. He was way behind. He was willing to make a deal. And he came across this young man falling on fiddle and playing the harp. Charlie Daniels Band peaked at number 3.

0: on the pop singles chart. Never went down to Georgia.
1: You know so many lyrics to that.
0: One of my favorite songs of all time.
1: Well, I love that song, and I recognize it immediately, but I don't know the lyrics to it. All I know is to go boom, boom, boom.
0: And also a little food news for you on this day. In 1995, tan M&Ms are replaced by the new blue M&Ms.
1: Are they going to have blue M&Ms anymore?
0: Ooh, I don't know.
1: Because of all the food dye things? Food,
0: yeah, I don't know. That's a good question.
1: I think you might be able to use spirulina as a natural blue food coloring, but I bet that's going to change.
0: A few celebrity birthdays. Let's see here. Prince Harry is 42. Tom Hardy is 49. And looks like Tommy Lee Jones is having a birthday today.
1: I said 82.
0: Man, I tell you what, you are so good this morning, but not quite enough. He's 80.
1: Darn it! Okay.
0: Man, he's 80.
1: All right.
0: Oh, happy birthday to you for having a birthday today. That's our history lesson. Don't go anywhere because coming up,
1: we got the no-name song of the day, your chance to win yourself some Shipley's Donuts.
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3: And we're getting off to a great start this morning. Don't have a lot going on, but school buses are out on the road. Just saw one a minute ago. So they will be picking up students. Flashing lights means do not pass in either direction, even if it's on a multiple lane highway. And remember, the school zones will have strict speed limits. No mercy whatsoever if you get caught speeding in the school zone. Traffic wise, we're looking great though. 38 minutes from Scottsboro to Huntsville, 36 from Arab to Huntsville, an hour and 5 minutes from Boaz to Huntsville, and that's really good. 41 minutes from Gunnersville to Huntsville. Ardmore to Huntsville is about 38 minutes, and Fayetteville to Huntsville is somewhere around 45 minutes. Keep the seatbelts buckled and be safe. We'll be back with some more times very shortly. From the Tennessee Valley Traffic Center, I'm David Cruz, Mr. Traffic.
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4: I'm News 19 meteorologist Ben Smith. There's a heat advisory across parts of North Alabama for this afternoon as highs reach the mid to upper 90s. The heat index is high as 105 for this afternoon. Overnight lows tonight will be in the mid 70s and another steamy afternoon on Wednesday, highs in the mid 90s. Limited rain chances for a while. Maybe next week there will be a greater chance of rain and thunderstorms. I'm News 19 meteorologist Ben Smith with your Weather Authority forecast.
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0: Let me live that fantasy. Oh, Star 99.1, 643 and 71 and clear as you head out this morning. It'll be a hot one. We'll have more in your forecast on the way. Real quickly, we were talking about Tom Cruise hanging out with Taylor Swift at the Kansas City Chiefs game.
1: Yeah.
0: You know, Dave, our traffic guy.
1: Yeah.
0: He just sent me a little message over here from the traffic center.
1: Mm-hmm.
0: He says he looks like Tom Cruise. He says Tom Cruise is his twin.
1: Oh, is that his twin?
0: Yeah. Let me just tell you, and I'm looking at him right now, you are no Tom Cruise. And neither am I.
1: He is.
0: Anyway.
1: Good looking. Look at you, bud.
0: All right. It is time for your chance to win. First chance to win.
1: Go ahead.
0: What we call the No Name Song of the Day. I'll get it.
1: I'm just going to let y'all know right now that this is going to be a week of throwbacks. Like, I'm just in that mood. That's what's going to be. These are going to be real throwbacks each day. And the first one I have up for you, the second one this week is going to be, it starts off a little low and then it gets from there. So I'm going to, like, since it's a little quiet at the beginning, I may have to play a little bit more. But here we go. It's louder than I thought. Did y'all hear that?
0: I'll try it again.
1: Is it good? Okay, wait. Let me try it again. Yeah, yeah, yeah. What song do you think that is? I got some Shipley's Donuts for you. They're just down the road here off of University. If you're in the middle of Huntsville, you can just swing by there and pick out the donuts of your choice. And I got a dozen of those for you. If you can tell me what that song is. 256-534-9900.
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12: All right, just a little bit of this here, and we'll see if you can tell me what this song is. Oh, what is it? Let's go to the phone, see if we can get a winner. Star 99.1, this is Kevin and Miss Josie. Who's this?
13: This is Ashley.
12: Hi, Ashley. How you doing today?
13: We're good. How are you?
12: Oh, doing so great. Who's the we referring to?
13: Me and my 3 kids.
12: Hi, what are their names?
13: Destin, Jackson, and Annie.
12: Hi, guys. What's up? Good morning. Well, we are looking this beautiful morning for what that song is. Do you think you know it?
13: My son thinks he knows it.
12: Oh, yeah?
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14: I think it's Here Comes the Sun.
12: Oh! Whoa!
15: Good job!
12: That is it. And look at it. Look at it right now. Woo. The sun is rising over the treetops. Going to be a beautiful hot day ahead, which I felt was appropriate for this song. Well, you just won yourself some donuts, all of you. Congratulations. We'll send you to Shipley's. What station you listening to this lovely Tuesday?
13: 99.1.
16: Yeah. Waking up in the morning with a smile. You guys are great.
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0: Star 99.1, our no-name song of the day this morning, which was...
1: Here Comes the Sun by the Beatles. Congratulations to Annie and Justin, a young man of fine musical taste who got that right this morning. And Jackson and Ashley, they all won this morning. They're in the car over in Flowtown. So I hope you guys are having a great start to your day. Also, I want to say that little Miss Annie celebrated her birthday yesterday.
0: Oh, did she?
1: She is 4 years old. Happy birthday,
0: Annie! Belated
1: birthday,
0: Annie!
1: And Justin got that right, and Jackson's just hanging out, being awesome in the car, I guess. What I learned about that song that cracked me up, and I told you you were going to love this, is George Harrison wrote this when he was Eric Clapton. He was in Eric Clapton's garden using one of Clapton's acoustic guitars, and he just sat down and started singing the words to this, and the sun was shining, and it was a beautiful day. And he needed that. George Harrison had needed some sort of catharsis after what the band had been through. So when their manager passed away in 1967, the band had to handle more of their accounting and business affairs, which Harrison hated. And when he wrote that song, he had attended a round of business meetings that had really gotten him down. He's like, this is the worst. Everything's the worst. And he also said that it's a lot like British winters that never seem they're going to end. And he's just waiting on it. And so he was just really, he was really frustrated and looking for some sunshine and got it. They also did another song based on all these business meetings, and that one was Tax Man.
0: Oh, okay.
1: Because when they had to start managing their own business, they were like, where's all our money going? But Eric Clapton said, George was just a magical guy. We sat down at the bottom of the garden looking out, and the sun was shining. It was a beautiful morning, and he began to sing the opening lines, and I just watched this thing come to life.
0: Good story.
1: Congratulations again to Annie, Justin, Jackson, and Ashley out there. Hey, Kevin.
0: Oh, boy. You got one?
1: I got one.
0: What do you got?
1: Since we're talking about the sun,
0: okay.
1: Anyway.
0: Okay.

0: How far is it from the Earth to the Sun?
1: Oh, I should know this. Oh, gosh. I don't know.
0: My guess would be so far off, it would be embarrassing. But it's actually 8 CVS receipts. Accurate.
1: Very accurate. That is pretty accurate.
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1: Traffic update now.
2: Still dealing with a couple of accidents right now. 565 and Waltriana. That's going to be westbound, slowing you down just a bit. It's right there off to the side of the road. Same thing with Moores Mill and 72. If you're heading in from Gurley in that direction, expect a minor delay there. You've also got heavy traffic right now building on the ramps at 565 in the Parkway. Parkway northbound to 565 east and westbound moving a little bit slow right now. The ramp going to westbound is really slowing back in traffic up to basically the Clinton overpass. And once you get into the construction area out there on 565, you'll find some bumper to bumper and stop and go traffic there. Be careful wherever you're going and be on the lookout for the kids walking to school and riding their bikes and the new drivers. From the Tennessee Valley Traffic Center, I'm David Cruz, Mr. Traffic.
0: From the WHNT News 19 Weather Authority, here's your latest forecast.
3: I'm News 19 meteorologist Ben Smith. There's a heat advisory across parts of North Alabama for this afternoon as highs reach the mid to upper 90s. The heat index as high as 105 for this afternoon. Overnight lows tonight will be in the mid 70s and another steamy afternoon on Wednesday, highs in the mid 90s. Limited rain chances for a while. Maybe next week there will be a greater chance of rain and thunderstorms. I'm News 19 meteorologist Ben Smith with your Weather Authority forecast.
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0: Star 99.1 707 with the early morning crew. Kevin and Miss Josie, look at that sunshine, sunny 71 now. Enjoy because it's going to get hot.
1: It's going to go quickly.
0: 95 for the high, and then that heat index could be up to 108 starting from 11 until 8 p.m. tonight. So we'll have more details on that.
1: Okay, then. Also, coming up, we are going to do some brain tickler trivia. I do have a four-pack of Rocket City Fair tickets for you. By the way, to our winner, Brianna from yesterday. I just emailed you, just so you know, I didn't forget about you.
0: All right. So you know that. Oh, and I've got a story about ChatGPT. I used this on my wife on Saturday, and then I saw this article this morning where it said the five things you should never share with ChatGPT.
1: Ooh, I'm paranoid as all get out about ChatGPT, so I would love to hear this.
0: All right,
1: so I wonder if any of my answers are going to align with it.
0: We'll find out coming up around 7:45.
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0: Star 99.1, 715. Thanks for waking up with the early morning crew. Kevin and Miss Josie, sunny 71 in the valley. Hey, real quick, let's do a shout out to Carly Beavers from Discovery Middle School. She was our latest classroom cash winner. Yay! With the North Alabama Educators Credit Union. Way to go.
1: And we're going to be giving away another $100 to a lucky winner this Friday. So make sure you're entered to win a teacher that you know that could use some classroom cash. Just go to mystar991.com.
0: And speaking of winning, it's time to play Brain Tickler Trivia Family Feud Question of the Day.
1: Okay, so what I have for you are some Rocket City Fair tickets. This is a 4-pack for you to distribute as you wish. I'll just need the top answer for what

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1: What?
0: Name a blood-sucking creature. And there were so many that I was like, yeah, that one. Yeah, that one. Yeah, that one. Can't. Anyway, name a blood-sucking creature. If you can tell me the top answer, you can win right now. 256-534-9900.
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0: Star 99.1. It is the Early Morning Crew, Kevin and Mrs. Josie, 723. And we are playing our Brain Tickler Family Feud Question of the Day for some fair tickets.
1: Yeah, it is just about that time. Rocket City Fair is going to be rolling in on the 24th, staying through the 27th. It's four days and nights only. So we're giving away four packs of tickets all week long. Let's go to the phone, see if we can get another winner. Star 99.1, this is Kevin and Miss Josie. Who's this?
2: Sally.
1: I'm looking for a blood-sucking creature. What do you think the top answer is?
2: I think a mosquito.
1: Mosquito's the top answer!
0: I said leech. Wow.
1: Leech was number two.
0: Okay.
1: So all of you, we'll go over these in just a second, but you got it right. Gonna go to the fair. What's the best part of the fair to you?
2: The Ferris wheel.
0: Ferris wheel. Yeah, I like it.
1: Isn't it so pretty and just nice being up there? I like going at night when you can just look out at all the lights out there.
2: Yes.
1: It's beautiful. Well, I hope you get to go. Have a great time. I got your tickets waiting for you. What station are you listening to this beautiful Tuesday?
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3: 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I love the morning show. It gets me going. 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

0: Star 99.1, the Game of Love 2026. Michelle Branch and New Radical 728, 71 and sunny in the valley. And we got a winner this morning.
1: Yes, we do. Miss Callie Black.
0: What is
1: going on this morning? I know it might seem easy because of the answer she gave, but there were so many good ones on this list that I thought maybe it would be more difficult because it was just name a blood-sucking creature. And she, being from the South, she was like mosquitoes, skeeters. Any of those things
0: would have
1: sufficed. Mosquito was in the top, and you guessed leech.
0: I said leech, yeah.
1: Would have been in second.
0: Okay.
1: There, I was in the river a couple weekends ago with the kids, and every time I picked up a rock to look underneath it and show the kids what was there, there were just like so many leeches. Oh, it gives you the heebie-jeebies. Ticks were number three.
0: Okay. Yeah, that's good.
1: Which... you cannot help me if I find a tick on me for weeks afterwards. Everything is going to be a tick. I'm like, oh, was that a tick? Was that, can you look for me? And then vampire was in
0: fourth. Vampire. You know, I didn't even think about vampire. That didn't even cross my mind.
1: I thought somebody was going to say lawyer or something.
0: A lawyer.
1: But congratulations again to Miss Callie, who's going to go out there to the fair, ride the Ferris wheel. And that's the Rocket City Fair that is arriving on the 24th. Now, if you want to find out more about everything that's happening, you go to rocketcityfair.com. Hey, Kevin.
0: What?
1: I don't know if you noticed this, but there has been a mosquito buzzing around the studio all morning.
0: I haven't really noticed it this morning.
1: Oh, yeah. Well, he bit me.
0: He bit you?
1: Yeah, and I got revenge on him in the best way.
0: What kind of revenge did you get?
1: I sprayed him with mosquito repellent.
0: Really? Why would you do that?
1: Because now he'll never have any friends.
0: Oh, that's a lot better than killing him. You set me up.
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3: Just picked up another couple of accidents. Of course, they still got the one on Highway 36 and Puckett Road in the Hartzell area. You've also got a couple of more accidents. It looks like they're going to be on University and Enterprise Way, and we're trying to get the direction on that one right now. We've still got the accident at Moores Mill and 72 that is now cleared, but it looks like Enterprise Way is going to have east and westbound blockage, so be on the lookout for that. And Highway 157 in Campground Road, an accident there with injuries in it. Volunteers are headed in that direction.

0: Keep the seatbelts buckled and be safe from the Tennessee Valley Traffic Center. I'm David Cruz, Mr. Traffic.
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17: I'm News 19 meteorologist Ben Smith. There's a heat advisory across parts of North Alabama for this afternoon as highs reach the mid to upper 90s. The heat index as high as 105 for this afternoon. Overnight lows tonight will be in the mid 70s and another steamy afternoon on Wednesday, highs in the mid 90s. Limited rain chances for a while. Maybe next week there will be a greater chance of rain and thunderstorms. I'm News 19 meteorologist Ben Smith with your Weather Authority forecast.
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0: 99.1 El Langley, Houston, Texas, 743. By the way, keeps rewriting the record books. Just spent 20, it's 21st week at number one, the Billboard Streaming Songs chart. This breaks a tie with Lil Nas X and Billy Ray Cyrus. Remember the Old Town Road?
1: Yeah.
0: Become the second longest running number one chart history. Now, the only song still ahead of Ella is, what do you think?
1: Is Mariah Carey still in first?
0: That's it. All I Want for Christmas Is You, which has 26 at number one. So, let's think about this. Apparently, Choosin Texas only needs one more week to catch All I Want for Christmas Is You on the Billboard Hot 100. That's all it needs. Just one more week.
1: You know how I feel about it.
0: I know how you feel about it. Just saying.
1: Yeah.
0: Well, I'd keep an eye.
1: Feels like it's been on the top of the charts for 21 weeks.
0: It's been here for a while. Hey, don't go anywhere. The five things you should never share with ChatGPT.
1: Yeah.
0: This is important. We'll tell you next.
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0: Star 99.1, 746 and 74 right now in the valley. We'll have more in your traffic weather on the way. So I guess it was Saturday night. My mom, Mama Sue, visiting, right?
1: Yeah.
0: Kayla's birthday was Friday or Thursday or Friday? But anyway, we went for a birthday dinner.
1: Mm-hmm.
0: And so my wife comes in there and she's like, hey, which shoes should I wear? Which outfit should I wear? I mean, we're just going down to the steakhouse. I mean, no big deal, right?
1: Yeah.
0: But I couldn't tell her. I said both of them, and she got kind of upset with me. So I said, I'll tell you what, let's ask ChatGPT. So I took a picture of her from the head down.
1: Yeah.
0: And I asked ChatGPT, I said, which shoes would you wear with this? He had one shoe on each foot. And it told her exactly which one she should wear. Outfit looked good. It went through this whole thing. So then I saw this
1: did
0: today.
1: Did she go with the ChatGPT
0: choice?
1: She did.
0: She went with the ChatGPT choice.
1: I've seen people do this using their image to, you know, try on different outfits and stuff. Yeah. I've never tried it myself, but.
0: Well, we need to remember that ChatGPT is not your friend. And according to some privacy experts, there are five things you should never share with this AI bot, okay? Mm. Personally identifiable information. Don't use your name, address, phone number, or social security number when talking to it.
1: Yeah.
0: Number two, intimate personal details. Shouldn't be sharing sensitive information about your relationship, your mental health, or private life.
1: Or your job.
0: Exactly.
1: Because people have gotten in trouble for that. They'd be talking to ChatGPT, and before you knew it, like this private information they had shared about their company and what's going on, it was out.
0: Woo!
1: It was everywhere.
0: That's scary. Medical information. Don't share your health records, diagnosis, or any other personal health care details, it says. Confidential work information, sort of what you just said.
1: Yeah.
0: Don't use any client data, source code, trade secrets, or anything covered by the NDA.
1: Yeah. Oh.
0: Financial information, number five on the list. You should also not share any of your bank accounts, investment records, credit card numbers, tax documents, and pay stubs. But if you've already shared these and you're going, oh my gosh, what I do? According to the experts, they say you can still delete your chat history and review your privacy settings going forward. So just be very careful what you do. Now, I will say that I have used ChatGPT for some financial information. Now, I didn't give it any of my information. I just said, hey, if you had certain amount of money, would you pay off this or would you pay off this?
1: Mm-hmm.
0: And it would come back. I didn't say how much, you know, I kind of just threw some money out there. Not exactly what I had.
1: Yeah.
0: Just trying to get an idea which angle should I go. And of course, it always went to the credit cards.
1: Yeah.
0: Because they have highest interest rate.
1: Yeah.
0: You know, it's like, well, the credit card's always there if you need it, but get rid of it. So I thought, you know, but that's all I've shared.
1: They say that they'll delete your data, but I'm paranoid enough to assume that they're holding on to everything for forever.
0: Yeah.
1: Even the AI companies are now saying, whoa, we need to slow this down.
0: Mm-hmm.
1: It's got some ramifications that we didn't foresee. And it is kind of scary to think about.
0: It is scary.
1: And I won't give it my medical information, not just for privacy, but I feel like everything is so entwined now and available that if I were to input that into the search for ChatGPT, that it would have this on file as I'm having these medical problems. What if that makes my rate go up?
0: Ooh,
1: when they decide it should.
0: I never thought about that.
1: They can do some research on me, see, you know, where I'm spending my money, how my health is, like, you know, if they're going to charge more. So that's what I think. Y'all be careful with ChatGPT.
0: Yeah, be careful with it.
1: It's not leading people to good places. Yeah. I mean, it can be useful. I'm not saying it's not useful, but it's been known to cause harm. People who have talked about harming themselves on ChatGPT, and it encouraged them to do so. And also, just like replacing some of

0: their relationships in life.
1: So they said, so here's what you need to think about. When you're using ChatGPT or AI, they say if it's information that you wouldn't give out to a group text, then don't give it to ChatGPT.
0: Yeah. Like that really, really nosy person at work. Like, would you tell them? Would you? Well, it's in everybody's business. Would you tell them all this?
1: I'm definitely not telling you nothing.
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3: If you're coming in from the Gurley area into Huntsville, you're going to find an accident at Epworth and University Drive 72 right there at the top of Chapman Mountain. Be on the lookout for that. It's causing some big problems right now. Also picked up an accident 431 and old 431 over in the Hampton Cove area. Still have an accident working right now at and this is going to be University Drive right there at Enterprise Way, right across from Gigapart, so be on the lookout for that for sure. And then, of course, 157 at Campground Road down in the Coleman area. Keep the seatbelts buckled and be safe. 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School buses are on the road. They should be heading for the schools right now. 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Doesn't matter how many lanes there are, just don't pass them. That's for the safety of our kids. Keep the seatbelts buckled. Be safe. From the Tennessee Valley Traffic Center, I'm David Cruz, Mr. Traffic.
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0: 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From the WHNT News 19 Weather Authority, here's your latest forecast.
1: I'm News 19 meteorologist Ben Smith. There's a heat advisory across parts of North Alabama for this afternoon as highs reach the mid to upper 90s. The heat index as high as 105 for this afternoon. Overnight lows tonight will be in the mid 70s and another steamy afternoon on Wednesday, highs in the mid 90s. Limited rain chances for a while. Maybe next week there will be a greater chance of rain and thunderstorms. I'm News 19 meteorologist Ben Smith with your Weather Authority forecast.
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0: Star 99.1 Heat Waves, Glass Animals at 807. And we're going to have a heat wave today, 75 now. Enjoy it. But 95 for the high, and that heat index could be 108. So there's your heat wave.
1: Heat wave.
2: Heat wave. I know.
0: Oh, beginning today, I saw this. And if this is true, I'm upset because I was over there eating yesterday. McDonald's is offering a Happy Meal toy that combines SpongeBob SquarePants. Of course, one of the most popular cartoons in the world, and One Piece, one of the most popular. What is that?
2: Oh, it's a series.
0: Oh, it's a series.
2: I think maybe One Piece? It was a comic book prior to.
0: Oh, okay. They're gonna put those together in Happy Meal, so that place will be packed out.
2: Oh, okay.
0: Starts today.
2: Yeah, I'm not. One Piece is something that I hear thrown around all the time, and I just have not looked into it yet.
0: Well, if you make me mad today, I'm going to call your kids and say, hey, mommy's taking you to get a SpongeBob Happy Meal tonight. That's what I'm going to do.
2: SpongeBob. They don't even know who SpongeBob. Well, they do know who SpongeBob is, but they've never watched an episode because I thought it was so stupid, which is also silly of me because I used to watch Ren and Stimpy. I'm like,
0: yeah, you watch Ren and Stimpy?
2: What am I doing? Sometimes as a parent, you just end up in those positions where you're like, why am I doing this?
0: Wifey went to sleep the other night. Yeah. It's 11:30 at night. It's during the holiday, Labor Day weekend. I didn't know what to watch. Nothing really on.
2: Yeah.
0: Live PD or whatever they call it now was a rerun. So yeah. I saw SpongeBob SquarePants. Yes, I watched it. I watched a couple of episodes. Yes, I did. Okay. Minute Motivation, Miss Josie, coming up around 8:45.
2: That's right.
0: Also coming up, weird news story Tuesday. We're going to talk about caskets, the zoo, and license plates, and thieves.
2: I know the casket one.
0: You do?
2: I know what it's going to be. I know it.
0: All right, we'll tell you after Somber.
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0: Star 99.1, back to friends. Somber 812, sunny 75 in the valley here on a Tuesday. And that means it's time for...
1: Oh, it is time for Weird News Story Tuesday.
0: You did great.
1: Look, I did, right? I did jazz hands. I was just picturing myself as a character from Beekman's World. That's what I was channeling.
0: Real quickly, here we go. A company created a pumpkin spice themed casket for your loved ones who never want to be without that pumpkin spice. 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And yep, that domain was available.
1: It's crazy that that was available at this point. It started 20 years ago.
0: That's crazy.
1: Do you know that all this pumpkin spice? Yeah. Even my kids at this point, they're like, I think we need to try a pumpkin spice something.
0: No!
1: But what I had seen that, and I knew you were going to talk about it. I just knew it. The funny thing about their statement, they were like, no, it doesn't smell like or taste like pumpkin spice. I'm like, who's over here licking the casket? And for $1,600,
0: they could have
1: thrown in a pumpkin spice air freshener.
0: Why not? Why not?
1: It's not like it couldn't use a little smell good in there.
0: How about this? And weird news story Tuesday. A zoo recently started a predator tour. Okay? Yeah.
1: The movie?
0: Yeah, but the children's tickets were listed as child predator tour. Obviously, it meant animal predators, and since they fixed the wording, a lot of people got upset, and I can see why. And they went, that's probably not a good idea.
1: You just gotta think about things sometimes before you go ahead and post it.
0: All right, let's head out to California. California ran out of license plate numbers for the first time in 46 years. It would have been fun if they would have added emojis, don't you think? That'd been pretty cool. But it's not gonna happen. Instead, they said the idea is calling
1: that into the station. It's like, we got a smiley face emoji, little crying face, crying laughing face, and
0: 1, 2, 3, 4. Instead, they're going to just reverse the sequence of letters and numbers.
1: Oh.
0: That's how they're going to do that.
1: Well, this couldn't possibly lead to anything bad. I'm sure everything will be fine.
0: Oh, and finally, Weird News Story Tuesday. Officials in Mississippi are asking the public for help locating a vehicle. Here's the new story.
2: And new at 10, Prentice County investigators are looking for a vehicle with Fat Chicks Only written on it. It is all in connection with a recent burglary that happened there. Deputies say that the family reported a black older model Chevrolet Tahoe. The witness said the SUV had the words Fat Chicks Only written on the rear glass.
0: Can't make this stuff up. That is a true story. The vehicle was allegedly involved in a burglary that happened last Thursday, and witnesses says it was driven by two large white men with long beards, but there's no further description given out, so they are looking for this.
1: Wait, where was this?
0: This is in Mississippi.
1: Because all of my alarm bells are ringing for this to be my family. I'm telling you, right now. I'm telling you, you just described them, and there's an army jeep that they own that says Fat Chicks Only. Really? I'm telling you right now. You just written the story of my life back to me. What are you doing?
0: There you go. That's Weird News Story Tuesday on Star 99.1.
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0: are well across the Tennessee Valley. Still have accidents right now at Epworth and Highway 72. Right there at the end of 565. Be on the lookout for that for sure. And then you've got another one at Enterprise Way and University Drive over there in front of Giga Parks, right next to Research Park Boulevard. And it looks like we're still got an accident. 431 and old 431 over in Hampton Cove, slowing things down. And 157 in Campground Road. Be careful out there. Keep the seat belts buckled. From the Tennessee Valley Traffic Center, I'm David Cruz, Mr. Traffic.
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1: Wake up with Kevin and Ms. Josie. Wake up. I love the morning show.
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0: Car 99.1, the early morning crew, and Kevin and Miss Josie, 829, sunny and 76 in the valley. Don't go anywhere. We understand that there has been a plane crash in DeKalb County, possibly some fatalities. We'll have more details on that coming up for you.
1: Okay.
0: Traffic center.
1: Was it a big plane?
0: I don't know. I know David's over there working on it right now, so probably. He's going to give us an update here just moments away.
1: Okay. Well, you and I were talking earlier about ChatGPT and the dangers of sharing too much information with it. And on that same note of too much information, Meta is facing another class action lawsuit over their planned smart glasses facial recognition. Okay, so it's already been filed. Parents and their children in both Illinois and California filed this proposed class action lawsuit over the name tag feature. That is the code name, reportedly, for dormant facial recognition software that was already found inside the Meta AI app. So when you use these glasses, it's already on there, even though they haven't specifically said that you can use it for that. They did an independent analysis of this code. And yeah, it could pull, you just look at somebody and it can pull their Facebook. It can tell you their name. It can tell, can you imagine just a stranger being able to know
0: That's scary, yes.
1: Isn't it?
0: Yes,
1: isn't
0: it is.
1: Isn't it, though?
0: Yes.
1: What if you tick somebody off?
0: Yep.
1: What if you're, you know, it's dangerous for men and women, too. When somebody sees you and suddenly they know where you work.
0: Yep.
1: And it's kind of crazy. And I just got to give it up for Illinois, because this is not the first time they've sued Meta. Like, they are on top of this. I would love to see this in other states, but it seems like Illinois was the one that sued them for $650 million in 2020?
0: In 2020?
1: Was it 2020? Yeah, it was 2020. I was like, $650 million. So I was like, where do I get my money? And they're like, nope, just the people in Illinois. They were all getting $400 checks.
0: That is
1: so
0: scary.
1: Alabama, if we could get on that, or the lottery, you know, whatever, I would appreciate it.
0: One of the two, we appreciate it.
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0: community of Witten. Behind the Witten water tank, there is a plane crash. It's a single-engine plane. They are confirming that at least one fatality in it. Responders still headed in that direction, as well as investigators, so be careful and be on the lookout for them. Other accidents in the Tennessee Valley are U.S. 72 in Frontage Road in Florence, slowing you down. And then again, of course, Epworth Drive and Highway 72 up on Chapman Mountain. And still dealing with an accident at 431 and Old 431, and that's in the Hampton Cove area. Keep the seatbelts buckled. Be safe. I'm David Cruz, Mr. Traffic.
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2: I'm News 19 meteorologist Ben Smith. There's a heat advisory across parts of North Alabama for this afternoon as highs reach the mid to upper 90s. The heat index as high as 105 for this afternoon. Overnight lows tonight will be in the mid 70s and another steamy afternoon on Wednesday, highs in the mid 90s. Limited rain chances for a while. Maybe next week there will be a greater chance of rain and thunderstorms. I'm News 19 meteorologist Ben Smith with your Weather Authority forecast.
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0: Star 99.1, the early morning crew with Kevin and Miss Josie here as we're getting close to the 9 o'clock hour. So don't forget, around 9:30, random facts of the day. We'll find out what we're looking at 9:15. But it's time for a minute of motivation with Miss Josie.
1: I'm grinning from ear to ear because I think you're going to like this one.
0: Oh, boy. Here we go.
1: I told someone today, you have whatever day you want to have. And I meant it in the most guileless way possible. Like not trying to be judgmental or condescending. But afterwards, I realized it can have two very different meanings. And what I had meant was sometimes you really do just need to have a bad day. You're frustrated. You're tired. Things aren't going your way. You need to vent more than usual. That's okay. We don't have to turn every difficult moment into a positive life lesson. You know, I try my best, but I have days too. Everybody does. And that's okay. That's just like a human thing. But there are also those moments when things go wrong and we have a choice about what we do with them. And you can be annoyed and then decide, well, I'm not going to let it ruin my next 6 hours. You can have a bad moment without it becoming a whole bad day. And I think it's about that balance. Give yourself permission to have the day you're having. But remember, you still get to have some say-so in how that day goes. And you don't have to force yourself to be happy. Sometimes you just need to let yourself be that human person. And when you're ready, you get to decide what happens next. Okay?
0: That's right.
1: Yeah, you like it?
0: I like it. Who's that person that you told that this morning, huh? Interesting, huh? That's your motivation with Miss Josie. Hey, we're going to put this on our podcast. Make sure you check it out. Share it with your friends. You can listen right now and share it at mystar991.com.
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3: Looks like most of our automobile accidents are cleared. You do have an accident at 565

0: in town Madison area, and then you've still got one at Frontage Road in Florence and US 72. Right now, we're also dealing with a plane that has crashed. At least one person is reported deceased. And that accident is the 4700 block of County Road 3 in the community of Witten, up behind the water tower. They do have local responders on the scene, and they should be there for quite a while. And it looks like they have more people en route, so be careful through that area. Once again, that's in the Witten community, right up behind the water tower. That's over near Fort Payne, so be careful through that area. It's going to be rather busy for quite some time. Keep the seat belts buckled. Be safe. For the Tennessee Valley Traffic Center, I'm David Cruz, Mr. Traffic.
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0: Star 99.1, the early morning crew with Kevin and Ms. Josie, making it to the 9 o'clock hour. Got that hot forecast on the way and some random facts on the way as well around 9:30.
1: Okay. What are you looking at over there, buddy?
0: Well, I got up this morning and my phone and my watch was pretty much drained out. And I saw this article from ABC. They say some iPhone users may notice faster battery drain and more heat after installing the phone's latest operating system update. And mine took an update just the other night.
1: As of the 14th. It was downloaded.
0: I said this is going to continue for several days. So just want to let everybody know. And they say you may have to remove photos or text messages to make room for the update if you haven't got it already.
1: That's so frustrating.
0: Yeah.
1: Like, I don't use half the things on my phone. I have a friend who just switched to a flip phone. And he is just living this new life. And he says it's been really, really interesting. It's like, I don't have all my contacts in there because I have to put them all in there manually. He doesn't have access to the internet. He does have like a tablet where he can look up stuff, but his phone is just a phone.
0: Just a flip phone.
1: Just a phone. And he didn't have any. He like biked over to our house the other day to give Adam his new phone number because he didn't know his number. He couldn't.
0: So did he buy the
1: phone over and said, hi.
0: Did he buy the phone on Amazon? I mean,
1: it's
0: an older one.
1: Okay.
0: Wow. That's wild. All right then.
1: But you said something to me today that alarmed me, and that's how I ended up here. The best chocolate advent calendars.
0: Oh boy. Here we go.
1: Like, okay. So you mentioned this morning to me, you were like, oh man, Christmas is going to be here before you know. I was like, don't say that to me. I'm not ready. It is halfway through September, and it's just going to be October, November. It's going to go so fast. So it was framed in kind of a silly way. It was like, do you need somebody to tell you what the best advent calendars are? I was like, yes, I would like that. Because some of them, they charge a lot, and you don't get a lot. Like, I want to know the best ones. So these are the best chocolate ones for you. The Williams-Sonoma Classic Candy Advent Calendar. It was one of the top rated ones. It's like $40 at Williams-Sonoma. Lindt has their holiday teddy bear chocolate calendar, which is $12 at Walmart and Amazon. If you don't want to spend that much, if you do want to spend that much, boy, I don't have enough money to say this word correctly. It's Vosges Haute Chocolat for $385 for your own very special chocolate advent calendar. Also another one C's Candies has an advent calendar. I bet you that's good. I would like that. I do like them very much. So yeah, I'm looking over the advent calendars and I say do this if you're going to have an advent calendar in your home. Do look up some reviews first because I've gotten, you know, maybe a Sephora or Ulta one before. And it was just like, this is just a sample I could have gotten with any order. What do you mean?
0: I'm going to have a Hershey's calendar. Just a lot of Hershey's kisses.
1: Oh yeah? Really? That'll do.
2: 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Back to the music in minutes. Do not go anywhere. We'll be right back. Star 99.1.
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7: 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From the WHNT News 19 Weather Authority, here's your latest forecast.
8: I'm News 19 meteorologist Ben Smith. There's a heat advisory across parts of North Alabama for this afternoon as highs reach the mid to upper 90s. The heat index as high as 105 for this afternoon. Overnight lows tonight will be in the mid 70s and another steamy afternoon on Wednesday, highs in the mid 90s. Limited rain chances for a while. Maybe next week there will be a greater chance of rain and thunderstorms. I'm News 19 meteorologist Ben Smith with your Weather Authority forecast.
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1: Wake up with Kevin and Miss Josie.
2: I tune into the morning show for a boost of energy and positivity. It's the highlight of my morning routine.
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0: Random Facts of the Day, brought to you by Emory Healthcare. The front line of care, the forefront of discovery.
1: That's right. Time for some random facts. Here we go. Did you realize the staple existed way before the stapler? Don't ask me why. I didn't do any research, but the staple existed way before the stapler.
2: Then why has no grandparent ever told me we used to fold our staples by hand?
1: I want to use that now. All right. So people with lactose intolerance are normal. People without lactose intolerance are mutants.
2: Right.
1: Humans all used to be lactose intolerant. People who aren't have a mutated gene that allows them to process dairy.
2: You know, and dairy isn't as big of a thing in some other countries because they just they didn't really develop that that mutation.
1: Yeah.
2: And that,
1: yeah.
2: So they just don't drink milk, and most of the population is lactose intolerant. Mm.
1: How about Labrador retrievers have so much control over their jaw muscles, they can carry an egg in their mouth without breaking it?
2: I believe it.
1: You believe that?
2: I'm like, who's a good boy?
1: All right, so

0: mascot for Velasquez Pickles? Velasquez. I had the hardest time saying that. Well, is a stork, because that is the mascot for those pickles, because storks are associated with pregnancy, and they want pregnant women craving pickles to choose their brand.
1: That's why there's a stork on there.
0: Yeah.
1: For the pregnant lady.
0: Yeah. They want you to go get their pickle.
1: That's so funny. I never had asked that question before, but now I know the answer and I love it.
0: All right. Random facts. I got a question for you. 2% of all the eggs produced in the U.S. are used by what company?
1: 2%.
0: 2%. That's a low number. I would have said that, but it's actually Waffle House.
1: Oh, is it? Okay. Yeah. All right. I was thinking on the right track.
0: All right. That's your random facts on Star 99.1.
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0: Star 99.1, the early morning crew with Kevin and Miss Josie. Hey, before we leave out, and if you're looking to quit your job today, workers are now hiring companies to help them leave their jobs so they don't have to directly speak to their employer. It's called the resignation service. It costs you about $140, and it can be completed in about 15 minutes. So basically, most of the clients are young professionals. Working service jobs, maybe manufacturing jobs or something like that. And they just don't want to, they want to avoid everything. Yeah. So they'll hire
1: non-confrontational.
0: You got it. Yeah. So they'll hire these resignation companies anywhere from $100 to $200 to take care of everything, get their desk cleared out, and move on.
1: I mean, I get it. I get it. It's a good chance to hone those skills, though, because you are leaving, but it is nerve-wracking. Anytime I've ever had to quit a job, like, I get so nervous having to do it. And you remember when Shay left, she was almost in tears having to tell you she was going to go.
0: She was.
1: And, it, you know, so, but it's the, if it's the best thing for you, it's just the best thing for you. So y'all could practice that instead of paying for the service, but I understand the service.
0: I don't know. Like, maybe me and you should open up the resignation services.
1: I'll help. Kevin knows what kind of attitude I have. I don't know that you would get a good reference, but I'll help.
0: Oh, Tom, he's quitting his job. I need to get all of his stuff. He's gone.
1: You ever heard of Johnny Paycheck?
0: Yeah. Oh, yeah, that's great. Take this job and shove it. Yeah. All right, time for us to slide on out the door. We're back tomorrow. We got more of those Rocket City Fair tickets, right?
1: That's right. That'll be at 7:15 tomorrow. 4-pack of tickets, and we'll play the no-name game at 6:45 for some Shipley's Donuts.
0: And you missed it. We got What's the Question Wednesday tomorrow.
1: That's tomorrow.
0: Right.
1: Oh, yay.
0: Y'all try to stay cool if you can. It's going to be a warm one today.
1: Warmer.
0: We'll see y'all bright and early tomorrow morning at 5 a.m. Bye, y'all.
1: Bye.
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15: I'm News 19 meteorologist Jessica Comito. As we head throughout your Tuesday, it's going to be a very hot and humid one for us. Heat advisory will be in effect through 8 p.m. this evening. High temperatures will likely reach the mid to upper 90s, but thanks to the humidity, it'll feel closer to 100 to 105 degrees at times. Make sure you're practicing heat safety and staying hydrated. The heat is forecast to continue as we head throughout the rest of this week and will stay mostly to partly sunny. I'm meteorologist Jessica Comito with your Weather Authority forecast.
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10: From the WHNT News 19 Weather Authority, here's your latest forecast.
11: I'm News 19 meteorologist Jessica Comito. As we head throughout your Tuesday, it's going to be a very hot and humid one for us. Heat advisory will be in effect through 8 p.m. this evening. High temperatures will likely reach the mid to upper 90s, but thanks to the humidity, it'll feel closer to 100 to 105 degrees at times. Make sure you're practicing heat safety and staying hydrated. The heat is forecast to continue as we head throughout the rest of this week and will stay mostly to partly sunny. I'm meteorologist Jessica Comito with your Weather Authority forecast.
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3: I'm News 19 meteorologist Jessica Comito. As we head throughout your Tuesday, it's going to be a very hot and humid one for us. Heat advisory will be in effect through 8 p.m. this evening. High temperatures will likely reach the mid to upper 90s, but thanks to the humidity, it'll feel closer to 100 to 105 degrees at times. Make sure you're practicing heat safety and staying hydrated. The heat is forecast to continue as we head throughout the rest of this week and will stay mostly to partly sunny. I'm meteorologist Jessica Comito with your Weather Authority forecast.
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2: Time for our history lesson of the day. Are you ready?
3: I'm so ready. Go for
2: it. Over there, makeup girl.
3: Yeah, I'm getting ready.
2: Today is September 15th. Today is National Day of the Cowgirl.
3: Day of the Cowgirl?
2: The Cowgirl.
3: Well, super.
2: I love that.
3: I've gotten to see some cowgirls over here at the rodeo that they do.
2: Yeah.
3: Every year out in Athens.
2: I like it when they do the barrel race and they have those girls out there doing the barrel race. Man, I love that. They do a great job. All right. How about National Neonatal Nurses Day?
3: Oh, is it really?
2: Yeah.
3: Oh, I appreciate those nurses so much.
2: You got that right.
3: I've known lots of babies in the NICU, and it's just, it takes a lot of heart for that job.
2: How about National Double Cheeseburger Day?
3: Double Cheeseburger?
2: Yeah, Double Cheeseburger.
3: So this, I feel like we had a cheeseburger day, so this is Double Cheeseburger Day, which I'm also fine with.
2: How about National Thank You Day? Hey, thank you. Thank you for showing up and working today.
3: Thank you for being here. Even though I know you're going to gripe all day about being tired.
2: I know what I am. Today's National Cheese Toast Day, too, and National Caregivers Day.
3: Oh, okay.
2: So you know.
3: Yeah, caregiving is, that's an everyday job. That's one you can't really call in for.
2: You got that right.
3: And some people do it not necessarily by choice, but because they need to.
2: Yeah.
3: And so thank you. If you feel unappreciated, you are so appreciated.
2: Hey, looking back on a few things here, how about this? 1830, there was an unlucky politician named William Hutchinson, became the first person run over by a train. He was attending the opening of the Liverpool and Manchester Railway. And unfortunately, it didn't work out for him.
3: Why?
2: I just thought I'd bring that up.
3: Okay.
2: Hey, 1952, you talked about her earlier, but I Love Lucy episode, Lucy and the Candy Factory, first aired.
3: Oh, that one.
2: Yeah.
3: Which I fully relate to because working at a donut place once, I couldn't stack them all up fast enough to fit them in those little boxes. I just couldn't do it. I was stuffing them everywhere.
2: How about this? 47 years ago, 1979. The devil went down to Georgia. He was looking for a soul to steal. He was in a bind. He was way behind. He was willing to make a deal. And he came across this young man falling on fiddle and playing the harp. Charlie Daniels Band. Peaked at number 3 on the pop singles chart. The devil went down to Georgia.
3: You know so many lyrics to that.
2: One of my favorite songs of all time.
3: Well, I love that song and I recognize it immediately, but I don't know the lyrics to it. All I know is to go boom, boom, boom.
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8: I'm News 19 meteorologist Jessica Comito. As we head throughout your Tuesday, it's going to be a very hot and humid one for us. Heat advisory will be in effect through 8 p.m. this evening. High temperatures will likely reach the mid to upper 90s, but thanks to the humidity, it'll feel closer to 100 to 105 degrees at times. Make sure you're practicing heat safety and staying hydrated. The heat is forecast to continue as we head throughout the rest of this week and will stay mostly to partly sunny. I'm meteorologist Jessica Comito with your Weather Authority forecast.
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3: Here Comes the Sun by the Beatles. Congratulations to Annie and Justin, a young man of fine musical taste who got that right this morning. And Jackson and Ashley, they all won this morning. They're in the car over in Flowtown. So I hope you guys are having a great start to your day. Also, I want to say that little Miss Annie celebrated her birthday yesterday.
2: Oh, did she?
3: She is 4 years old.

0: Happy birthday, Annie. Belated
1: birthday, Annie.
2: And Justin got that right, and Jackson's just hanging out, being awesome in the car, I guess. What I learned about that song that cracked me up, and I told you were going to love this, is George Harrison wrote this when he was Eric Clapton. He was in Eric Clapton's garden using one of Clapton's acoustic guitars, and he just sat down and started singing the words to this, and mm-hmm. the sun was shining, and it was a beautiful day. And he needed that. George Harrison had needed some sort of catharsis after what the band had been through. So when their manager passed away in 1967, the band had to handle more of their accounting and business affairs, which Harrison hated. And when he wrote that song, he had attended a round of business meetings that had really gotten him down. He's like, this is the worst. Everything's the worst. And he also said that it's a lot like British winters that never seem they're going to end. And he's just waiting on it. And so he was just really, he was really frustrated and looking for some sunshine and got it. They also did another song based on all these business meetings, and that one was Taxman.
1: Oh, okay.
2: Because when they had to start managing their own business, they were like, where's all our money going? But Eric Clapton said, George was just a magical guy. We sat down at the bottom of the garden, looking out, and the sun was shining. It was a beautiful morning, and he began to sing the opening lines, and I just watched this thing come to life. What a beautiful story. I love it.
1: Good story.
2: Congratulations again to Annie, Justin, Jackson, and Ashley out there. Hey, Kevin.
1: Oh, boy, you got one?
2: I got one.
1: What do you got?
2: Since we're talking about the sun, anyway.
1: Okay.
2: How far is it from the earth to the sun?
1: Oh, I should know this. Oh, gosh. I don't know.
2: My guess would be so far off, it would be embarrassing. But it's actually 8 CVS receipts. Accurate.
1: That is pretty accurate.
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2: Time for some random facts. Here we go. Did you realize the staple existed way before the stapler? Don't ask me why. I didn't do any research. But the staple existed way before the stapler.
3: Then why has no grandparent ever told me, we used to fold our staples by hand?
2: I want to use that now.
3: Time.
2: All right, so people with lactose intolerance are normal. People without lactose intolerance are mutants.
3: Right.
2: Humans all used to be lactose intolerant. People who aren't have a mutated gene that allows them to process dairy.
3: You know, and dairy isn't as big of a thing in some other countries because they just they didn't really develop that mutation.
2: Yeah.
3: And
2: yeah.
3: So they just don't drink milk, and most of the population is lactose intolerant.
2: Mm-hmm. How about Labrador retrievers have so much control over their jaw muscles, they can carry an egg in their mouth without breaking it.
3: I believe it.
2: You believe that?
3: I'm
2: one?
3: Like, who's a good boy?
2: All right, so the mascot for Velasquez Pickles? Velasquez. I had the hardest time saying that. Well, is a stork, because that is the mascot for those pickles, because storks are associated with pregnancy, and they want pregnant women craving pickles to choose their brand.
3: That's why there's a stork on there.
2: Yeah.
3: For the pregnant lady.
2: Yeah. They want you to go get their pickle.
3: That's so funny. I never had asked that question before, but now I know the answer and I love it.
2: All right. Random facts. I got a question for you. 2% of all the eggs produced in the U.S. are used by what company?
3: 2%.
2: 2%. That's a low number. I would have said that, but it's actually Waffle House.
3: Oh, is it? Okay.
2: Yeah.
3: All right. Let's get on the right track.
2: All right. That's your random facts on Star 99.1.
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12: I'm News 19 meteorologist Efren Afonte. It's still going to be pretty hot right around sunset as temperatures will still be in the low 90s. But we'll have clearing skies going into tomorrow morning with lows in the low to mid 70s. A heat advisory is in effect for tomorrow because we're expecting sunny skies, high temperatures in the upper 90s. Heat index values could be reaching, if not slightly over 105 degrees. I'm News 19 meteorologist Efren Afonte.
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2: What are you looking at over there, buddy?
3: Well, I got up this morning and my phone and my watch was pretty much drained out. And I saw this article from ABC. They say some iPhone users may notice faster battery drain and more heat after installing the phone's latest operating system update. And mine took an update just the other night.
2: As of the 14th, it was downloaded.
3: I said this is going to continue for several days, so just want to let everybody know. And they say you may have to remove photos or text messages to make room for the update if you haven't got it already.
2: That's so frustrating.
3: Yeah.
2: Like, I don't...

0: use half the things on my phone. I have a friend who just switched to a flip phone, and he is just living this new life. And he says it's been really, really interesting. It's like I don't have all my contacts in there because I have to put them all in there manually. He doesn't have access to the internet. He does have like a tablet where he can look up stuff, but his phone is just a phone.
1: Just a flip phone.
0: Just a phone. And he didn't have any, he like biked over to our house the other day to give Adam his new phone number because he didn't know his number. He couldn't.
1: So did he buy the
0: phone? On over and said, hi.
1: Did he buy the phone on Amazon? I mean,
0: there's
1: an older one. Okay.
0: Know.
1: Wow. That's wild. All right then.
0: But you said something to me today that alarmed me, and that's how I ended up here. The best chocolate advent calendars.
1: Oh boy, here we go.
0: Like, okay, so you mentioned this morning to me, you were like, oh man, Christmas is going to be here before you know. I was like, don't say that to me. I'm not ready. It is halfway through September, and then it's just going to be October, November. It's going to go so fast. So it was framed in kind of a silly way. It was like, do you need somebody to tell you what the best advent calendars are? I was like, yes, yes, I would like that. Because some of them, they charge a lot and you don't get a lot. Like, I want to know the best ones. So these are the best chocolate ones for you. The Williams Sonoma Classic Candy Advent Calendar was one of the top rated ones. It's like $40 at Williams Sonoma. Lindt has their holiday teddy bear chocolate calendar, which is $12 at Walmart and Amazon. If you don't want to spend that much, if you do want to spend that much, boy, I'm not even, I don't have enough money to say this word correctly. It's Vosges Haute Chocolat for $385 for your own very special chocolate advent calendar. Also another one, C's Candies has an advent calendar. I bet you that's good. I would like that. I do like that very much. So yeah, I'm looking over the advent calendars, and I say do this if you're going to have an advent calendar in your home. Do look up some reviews first, because I've gotten, you know, maybe a Sephora or Ulta one before, and it was just like, this is just a sample I could have gotten with any order. What do you mean?
1: I'm going to have a Hershey's calendar. Just a lot of Hershey's kisses.
0: Oh yeah? Really? That'll do.
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2: It is time for Weird New Story Tuesday.
3: You did great.
2: Look, I did, right? 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
2: It's crazy that that was available at this point. It started 20 years ago.
3: That's crazy.
2: Do you know that all this pumpkin spice, even my kids at this point, they're like, I think we need to try a pumpkin spice something.
3: No!
2: But what I had seen that, and I knew you were going to talk about it. I just knew it. The funny thing about their statement, they were like, no, it doesn't smell like or taste like pumpkin spice. I'm like, who's over here licking the casket? And for $1,600,
3: $1,600
2: they could have
3: bucks.
2: Thrown in a pumpkin spice air freshener. Don't you think?
3: Why not?
2: It's not like it couldn't use a little smell good in there.
3: How about this? And weird news story Tuesday. A zoo recently started a predator tour. Okay? Yeah.
2: Like the movie?
3: Yeah, but the children's tickets were listed as child predator tour. Obviously, it meant animal predators, and since they fixed the wording, a lot of people got upset, and I can see why. And they went, that's probably not a good idea.
2: You just gotta think about things sometimes before you go ahead and post it.
3: All right, let's head out to California. California ran out of license plate numbers for the first time in 46 years. It would have been fun if they would have added emojis, don't you think? That'd been pretty cool, but it's not going to happen. Instead, they said we're going
2: to... The idea is calling that into the station. It's like, we got a smiley face emoji, little crying face, crying laughing face, and...
3: 1, 2, 3, 4. Instead, they're going to just reverse the sequence of letters and numbers.
2: Oh.
3: That's how they're going to do that.
2: Well, this couldn't possibly lead to anything bad. I'm sure everything will be fine.
3: Oh, and finally, in Weird News Story Tuesday, officials in Mississippi are asking the public for help locating a vehicle. Here's the new story.
4: And new at 10, Prentice County investigators are looking for a vehicle with Fat Chicks Only written on it. It is all in connection with a recent burglary that happened there. Deputies say that the family reported a black older model Chevrolet Tahoe. The witness said the SUV had the words Fat Chicks Only written on the rear glass.
3: Can't make this stuff up. That is a true story. The vehicle was allegedly involved in a burglary that happened last Thursday, and witnesses says it was driven by two large white men with long beards. But there's no further description given out, so they are looking for this.
2: Wait, where was this?
3: This is in Mississippi.
2: Because all of my alarm bells are ringing for this to be my family. I'm telling you, right now. I'm telling you, you just described them, and there's an army jeep that they own that says Fat Chicks Only. Really? I'm telling you right now. You just written the story of my life back to me. What are you doing?
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9: I'm News 19 Certified Chief Meteorologist Danielle Dozier. Overnight tonight, we've got clear skies. Temperatures will be down in the lower 70s with breezy winds developing overnight with occasional wind gusts up around 20 miles per hour. As we head into tomorrow, southeast winds will blow between 5 and 10 miles per hour. We'll have a mix of sun and clouds with highs in the mid-90s. We'll also have a slight chance for an isolated shower. Temperatures will remain in the mid-90s. As we get into the rest of the week, and also the upper 90s by Friday with very limited rain chances. I'm Certified Chief Meteorologist Danielle Dozier with your Weather Authority forecast.
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2: It's time for a minute of motivation with Miss Josie.
3: I'm grinning from ear to ear because I think you're going to like this one.
2: Oh boy, here we go.
3: I told someone today, you have whatever day you want to have. And I meant it in the most guileless way possible, like not trying to be judgmental or condescending. But afterwards, I realized it can have two very different meanings. And what I had meant was sometimes you really do just need to have a bad day. You're frustrated. You're tired. Things aren't going your way. You need to vent more than usual. That's okay. We don't have to turn every difficult moment into a positive life lesson. You know, I try my best, but I have days too. Everybody does. And that's okay. That's just like a human thing. But there are also those moments when things go wrong and we have a choice about what we do with them. And you can be annoyed and then decide, well, I'm not going to let it ruin my next 6 hours. You can have a bad moment without it becoming a whole bad day. And I think it's about that balance. Give yourself permission to have the day you're having. But remember, you still get to have some say-so in how that day goes. And you don't have to force yourself to be happy. Sometimes you just need to let yourself be that human person. And when you're ready, you get to decide what happens next. Okay?
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3: Yeah, you like it?
2: I like it. Who's that person that you told that this morning, huh?
3: Who's that person I was talking to?
2: Interesting, huh? That's your minute of motivation with Miss Josie. Hey, we're going to put this on our podcast. Make sure you check it out. Share it with your friends. 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
2: We need to remember that ChatGPT is not your friend, and according to some privacy experts, there are five things you should never share with this AI bot, okay? Personally identifiable information. Don't use your name, address, phone number, or social security number when talking to it.
3: Yeah.
2: Number two, intimate personal details. Shouldn't be sharing sensitive information about your relationship, your mental health, or private life.
3: Or your job.
2: Exactly.
3: Because people have gotten in trouble for that. They'd be talking to ChatGPT, and before you knew it, like this private information they had shared about their company and what's going on, it was out.
2: Woo!
3: Is everywhere.
2: That's scary. Medical information. Don't share your health records, diagnosis, or any other personal health care details. It says. Confidential work information. Sort of what you just said.
3: Yeah.
2: Don't use any client data, source code, trade secrets, or anything covered by the NDA.
3: Yeah.
2: Financial information. Number five on the list. You should also not share any of your bank accounts, investment records, credit card numbers, tax documents, and pay stubs. But if you've already shared these and you're going, oh my gosh, what do I do? According to the experts, they say you can still delete your chat history and review your privacy settings going forward. So just be very careful what you do. Now, I will say that I have used ChatGPT for some financial information. Now, I didn't give it any of my information. I just said, hey, if you had certain amount of money, would you pay off this? Or would you pay off this?
3: Mm-hmm.
2: And it would come back. I didn't say how much, you know, I kind of just threw some money out there. Not exactly what I had.
3: Yeah.
2: Just trying to get an idea which angle should I go. And of course, it always went to the credit cards.
3: Because
2: the highest interest rate.
3: Yeah.
2: You know, it's like, well, the credit card's always there if you need it, but get rid of it. So I thought, you know, but that's all I've shared.
3: They say that they'll delete your data, but I'm paranoid enough to assume that they're holding on to everything for forever.
2: Yeah.
3: Even the AI companies are now saying, whoa, we need to slow this down.
2: Mm-hmm.
3: It's got some ramifications that we didn't foresee. And it is kind of scary to think about.
2: It is scary.
3: And I won't give it my medical information, not just for privacy, but I feel like everything is so entwined now and available that if I were to input that into the search for ChatGPT, that it would have this on file as I'm having these medical problems. What if that makes my rate go up?
2: I never thought about that. They can do some research
3: on me. See, you know, where I'm spending my money, how my health is, like, you know, if they're going to charge more. So that's what I think. Y'all be careful with ChatGPT.
2: Yeah, be careful with it.
3: It's not leading people to good places. Yeah. I mean, it can be useful. I'm not saying it's not useful, but it's been known to cause harm. People who have talked about harming themselves on ChatGPT, and it encouraged them to do so. And also just like replacing some of their relationships in life.
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11: I'm News 19 Certified Chief Meteorologist Danielle Dozier. Overnight tonight, we've got clear skies. Temperatures will be down in the lower 70s with breezy winds developing overnight with occasional wind gusts up around 20 miles per hour. As we head into tomorrow, southeast winds will blow between 5 and 10 miles per hour. We'll have a mix of sun and clouds with highs in the mid-90s. We'll also have a slight chance for an isolated shower. Temperatures will remain in the mid-90s. As we get into the rest of the week and also the upper 90s by Friday with very limited rain chances. I'm Certified Chief Meteorologist Danielle Dozier with your Weather Authority forecast.
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2: Before we leave out, and if you're looking to quit your job today, workers are now hiring companies to help them leave their jobs so they don't have to directly speak to their employer. It's called the resignation service. It costs you about $140, and it can be completed in about 15 minutes. So basically, most of the clients are young professionals, working service jobs, maybe manufacturing jobs or something like that. And they just don't want to, they want to avoid everything. Yeah. So they'll hire
3: these. Non-confrontational.
2: You got it. Yeah. So they'll hire these resignation companies anywhere from $100 to $200 to take care of everything, get their desk cleared out, and move on.
3: I mean, I get it. It's a good chance to hone those skills, though, because you are leaving, but it is nerve-wracking. Anytime I've ever had to quit a job, like, I get so nervous having to do it. And you remember when Shay left, she was almost in tears having to tell you she was going to go.
2: She was.
3: And, but if it's the best thing for you, it's just the best thing for you. So y'all could practice that instead of paying for the service, but I understand the service.
2: I don't know. Like, maybe me and you should open up the resignation services.
3: I'll help. Kevin knows what kind of attitude I have. I don't know that you would get a good reference, but I'll help.
2: Oh, Tom, he's quitting his job. I need to get all of his stuff. He's gone.
3: You ever heard of Johnny Paycheck?
2: Yeah. Oh, yeah, that's great. Take this job and shove it. Oh, yeah. All right, time for us to slide on out the door. We're back tomorrow. We got more of those Rocket City Fair tickets, right?
3: That's right. That'll be at 7:15 tomorrow. 4-pack of tickets, and we'll play the no-name game at 6:45 for some Shipley's Donuts.
2: And you missed it. We got What's the Question Wednesday tomorrow.
3: That's right.
2: Yay. Yo, try to stay cool if you can. It's going to be a warm one today.
3: Warm and warmer.
2: So we'll see y'all bright and early tomorrow morning at 5 a.m. Bye, y'all.
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